0: Ladies and gentlemen, Stella Ross. This life's a holiday, the best is yet to come. Yet to come. Live it up, we're all the same, we're gonna bring it on.
1: Bring it on.
0: Shake it side to side, put that ass to work.
1: To work.
0: Don't be shy, stay all night. I want

Behold the gates of mercy in arbitrary space, and none of us deserving the cruelty or the grace. Oh, solitude of longing, where love has been confined, calm healing of the body.